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1: And welcome to the third and final hour of my program this morning. Marlon Carthew here for one more hour through till 11 o'clock. And it's just coming up to 10:05 as we speak. And to get us going for this hour is Nick Lowe. I knew the bride when she used to rock and roll. I knew the bride.

Yeah, that was Tanya Tucker and the old tan Antonio Stroll. It's 12 minutes past 10, and here's an oldie from Johnny Preston.

0: Yeah, real oldie there from Johnny Preston from back in 1960. Chiming up to 14 minutes past 10, here's the weather forecast for today. It's Saturday the 8th of August. It's going to be mostly sunny with a chance of morning fog. Slight chance of a shower along the coastal fringe in the late morning and afternoon. Near zero chance of rain elsewhere. Light winds, daytime maximum temperatures in the low 20s. Just a reminder also too that tomorrow the Kyogle Country Music Club are having their social day out at the Wyangri Hall from 11 o'clock. So if you enjoy a bit of country music, come along and tap your feet. Come along and sing a song, play your ukulele, play the tambourine. So I don't know, whatever you play. But come along and enjoy a great day of country music. You can get a great meal at the shop there. They'll bring it across and deliver it to the hall. Yeah, I'll be there. Yeah, God willing, and the creeks don't rise, I'll be there. And I look forward to seeing everybody out there tomorrow for the Kyogle Country Music Day, social day of the Kyogle Country Music Club.
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0: Breaker 19, this here's a rubber duck. You got a copy on me, Big Ben, come on. Yeah, 10-4, Big Ben, for sure, for sure. By golly, it's clean clear to Flagtown, come on. Yeah, it's a big 10-4 there, Big Ben. Yeah, we definitely got the front door, good buddy. Mercy sakes alive, looks like we got us a convoy.
1: It was the dark of the moon on the 6th of June in a Kenworth pulling logs. Cab over Pete with a reefer on and a Jimmy hauling hogs. We is heading for Bear on I-10 about a mile out of Shaky Town. I says, Pigpen, this here's a rubber duck and I'm about to put the hammer down.

0: here's a duck, and you want to back off them hogs? 10-4, about 5 mile or so. 10, roger, them hogs is getting intense up here.
1: By the time we got into Tulsa Town, we had 85 trucks in all. But they's a roadblock up on the Cloverleaf, and them bears is wall to wall. Yeah, them Smokies as thick as bugs on a bumper. They even had a bear in the air. I says, calling all trucks, this here's the duck. We about to go a-hunting.

0: Big Ben. Negatory, Big Ben. You're still too close. Yeah, them hawks is starting to close up my sinuses. Mercy sakes, you better back off another 10.
1: Well, we rolled up Interstate 44 like a rocket sled on rails. We tore up all of our swindle sheets and left them setting on the scales. By the time we hit that shy town, them bears was getting smart. They'd brought up some reinforcements from the Illinois National Guard. There's armored cars and tanks and jeeps and rigs of every size. Yeah, them chicken coops was full of bears and choppers filled the skies. Well, we shot the line, we went for broke with 1,000 screaming trucks and 11 long-haired friends of Jesus in a chartreuse microbus.
0: Here, rubber duck to Sodbuster. Come on there, yeah. 10-4, Sodbuster. Listen, you want to put that microbus in behind that suicide jockey? Yeah, he's hauling dynamite and he needs all the help he can get.
1: Well, we laid a strip for the Jersey Shore and prepared to cross the line. I could see the bridge was lined with bears, but it didn't have a doggone dime. I says, Pigpen, this here's a rubber duck. We just ain't going to pay no toll. So we crashed the gate doing 98. I says, let them truckers.

Fisher 20. Omaha. Belly, I don't know what to do with them hogs out there for sure. Well, mercy sakes, good buddy. We're going to back on out here soon.

Yeah, that's a little song or a little tune called Red River Valley by Johnny and the Hurricanes, and it's sort of been improvised and had an upbeat added to it from a song from Marty Robbins years ago called Red River Valley. This is the origins of Red River Rock.

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Okay, that's me for the day. Thanks so much for your company. After the 11 o'clock news, there'll be recorded music. But then Greg Pesbury will be in later to play live music again. I look forward to your company again next Saturday, God willing, and the creeks don't rise. In the meantime, enjoy your weekend. But if you're going on the road, I hope you be very, very careful, okay? It's a jungle out there. Bye for now.

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1: Hello, I'm David Cameron. The US Senate has confirmed David Bratt to be the country's next ambassador to Australia. The former Republican congressman has told a confirmation hearing earlier this year he'd focus on defence cooperation and critical minerals. Mr. Bratt was nominated by Donald Trump to take up the position left empty since the former ambassador, Caroline Kennedy, finished in 2024. Senior government minister Chris Bowen says a two-year gap is not unusual.
2: That's pretty standard. It's not unusual for an administration to do that. And the US Embassy has been working here very strongly over the last 2 years with a charge d'affaires, an acting ambassador, and we welcome the appointment of a permanent ambassador.
1: Passengers at Sydney Airport are facing delays this morning, reportedly due to a shortage of air traffic controllers. A similar issue yesterday saw some flights pushed back by up to 90 minutes. Air Services Australia says operational restrictions caused it to scale back the schedule to ensure safety. Travellers are advised to check with their airlines due to knock-on effects across the country. The Africa Centres for Disease Control says communities must play a bigger role in tackling the rapidly spreading Ebola outbreak in the Democratic Republic of Congo. Its head, Dr. Jean Kaseya, says involving village leaders could help counter misinformation, detect cases early, and promote safer burial practices.
3: By giving back responsibility to communities, we know that we can even start to identify those who are having symptoms and to treat them. But that one will be also supported by the free healthcare services. And we got assurance from the government that they will be paying all medical doctors, nurses from public and private area. And we also said we'll support the opening of the school in September and to provide also a strong humanitarian approach.
1: A 162-year-old bottle of Guinness recovered from a shipwreck off the southeast coast of England is being analysed to see if the contents are still drinkable. The BBC's Lucy Atchison has more.
4: The Belgian underwater photographer Stéphane Pagny discovered the bottle buried deep within a shipwreck. Its cap reads Guinness Extra Stout London, and it dates back to 1864. He believes it's one of many bottles of historic stout still hidden in the wreck. A Belgian beer microbiologist is now analysing samples to see if it's possible to recreate the Guinness as it was brewed in the 19th century, or whether the original might still be drinkable. Stéphane Pagny says he'd happily give it a try if experts declare it safe, despite admitting he's not actually a big Guinness fan.
1: To sport, and the Panthers fear Isaiah Yeo may miss the rest of the NRL season with a suspected pectoral injury. Penrith lost to the Warriors 28-12 in Auckland. Panthers captain Nathan Cleary says his side fought hard but couldn't claw back the deficit.
5: I was proud of the way we fought back. Could have been easy in such a big occasion with the crowd against you and the team playing well to just sort of roll over, but we stuck at it, and unfortunately, our best footy came with 20 minutes to go.
1: In tennis, Maya Joint's run at the Canadian Open in Toronto has come to an end, but not before giving her more experienced opponent, Ludmila Samsonova, a scare. The Aussie went toe-to-toe with the world number 55 before going down 7-5, 6-7, 6-2.
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Every morning at the mine, you could see him arrive. He stood 6'6" and weighed 245. Kind of broad at the shoulder and narrow at the hip. And everybody knew he didn't give no lip to Big John. Nobody knew where John called home. He just drifted into town and stayed all alone. Didn't say much, he's kind of quiet and shy. And if he spoke at all, he just said hi to Big John. Somebody said he'd come from New Orleans, where he got in a fight over a Cajun queen, and a crashing blow from a huge right hand sent a Louisiana feller to the promised

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Good afternoon, Casino. I'm Greg Presbury, and welcome to my fill-in program for the first hour for Marie Donaldson. Unfortunately, Marie is unavailable at the moment, so she'll return shortly, and I'll play for the first hour or so a little bit of country, as Marie likes country. And our first song will be Behind Closed Doors, Charlie Rich. And A Good Year for the Roses, Johnny Paycheck, and Softly and Tenderly, Johnny Russell. Now, are you a Slim Dusty fan? Like Brenda and Rex Bonney and Dougie Sherman up there in Kyogle? Or like Toby Allen and Connell Lambert here in Casino? 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And that happens at 5:40 p.m., so get ready for that a little bit later on. And we'll continue on the music. Also, this morning, I think we had Malcolm in, Marlon Carfew was in this morning. Thank you very much for your program, Marlon. And the overnight music playing between Marlon and my show was country music, so I'm sure you country fans out there enjoy it. And we're going to continue the country music for another hour or so. Alrighty, on with the music.

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0: Okay, this is coming up next. We've got Rock Island Line by Johnny Cash. There goes my everything, Jack Green, and Dark Moon by Bonnie Guitar.
1: Now this here's a story about the Rock Island Line. Well, the Rock Island Line, she runs down into New Orleans. There's a big toll gate down there, and you know, if you got certain things on board when you go through the toll gate, well, you don't have to pay the man no toll. Well, it's

more drinks than you'd like to try. Conductor said, what could they be? A hot cup of coffee and a cold glass of tea. Well, a Rock Island Line, she's a mighty good road. Rock Island Line, it's a road to ride. Rock Island Line, it's a mighty good road. Well, if you ride, you got to ride it like you find it.

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1: Okay, folks, our next three songs are going over to a request in New Zealand. Yeah, that's right, folks, over the other side of the ditch. And one's going out to Amy Batchelor and her dad, Jason. And the other one's going out for Elizabeth Kirkby over there in New Zealand. So there you go, folks. There's three songs for you going across to the mighty ditch. And hope you enjoy them. Oh, sorry, I didn't tell you the songs, did I? Sorry. SOS, ABBA. Then we'll have I Just Don't Have the Heart, Cliff Richards. And last but not least, for Justin, we'll have Roy Rogers with Home on the Range.

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Okay, folks, our next few songs will be Said I Never Made It Into Darwin, a Christmas song, but it's not a bad little song. Bill and Boyd. Then we'll have Crazy by Wanda Jackson, not Patsy Cline. And then for the good times, Ray Price.

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Okay, folks, yes, what does it take, Sammy Smith? Coming up, once I was a truck driving man. That's Johnny Chester. Coming up then, we'll have Road to Nowhere, Bluestone, and Heard It in a Love Song. Heard It in a Love Song by the Marshall Tucker Band.

Okay, listeners, that's the end of my country program, filling in for Marie Donaldson. Back to my music now. And our first CD that I'll be playing will be They're Playing Our Song, the title of the CD is. It says here, great romantic standards. So there we go. Let's see how it goes. Alrighty, and the first song we're going to have is Hey There, Rosemary Clooney. Unforgettable, Nat King Cole. When I Fall in Love by Bobby Vinton. And don't forget, we will have a little bit more country music coming up at 5:40, about another half hour from now. We'll have the 6 Slim Dusty before 6 p.m. only here on KOFM.

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The Military Museum showcases memorabilia in remembrance of local service personnel in the past and present theatres of war and peacekeeping missions around the world. 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
2: Yeah, okay, folks. Coming up next for Margaret Cole, we're going to have Always by Patsy Cline. That'll be followed by Fly Me to the Moon, in other words, Jack Jones, and My Funny Valentine, Gordon McRae.

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Kimikana Yodel, and then we've got the last song for the night will be Glory Bound Train, and that's your 6 Slim Dusty tonight. Sit back, relax and enjoy.

Oh dear. Thank you very much for the phone calls, Leonie and Toby Allen. And Leonie were quick onto the call to say, "Hey, it's only 4:40, not 5:40." I must be because I started that hour early. It just put me off. But never mind. We all make mistakes. If we don't turn up to our mistakes, then I don't think we're much of a human being. Alrighty, so we will restart the Slim Dusty six before 6 p.m. at 5:40, and not 4:40. And I'll toss in a extra song for you. I'll let you know what that is when I start the six again. Alrighty, we'll get back to our other music, and I think we're on "Isn't It Romantic," Ella Fitzgerald. "I'm in the Mood for Love," Al Martino, and "June in January" by Julie London.

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The code also outlines the principles of diversity, independence, and volunteerism for community broadcasting. 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

Yes, June and January, Julie London there. All right, coming up, You'll Never Know, Bobby Darin. That Old Feeling, Les Paul and Mary Ford. 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

Yes. Coming up, we got I Don't Know Why, I Just Do, Dean Martin. T for Two, Doris Day and Axel Stornall Orchestra. Don't Blame Me, Johnny Mathers, and I Remember You, June Christie, followed by I Can't Give You Anything But Love, Judy Garland.

0: And a friend says, how about we go to the movies?
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1: Okay, folks, only a little while now before the Slim Dusty before 6 p.m. starts. But we'll get a few more songs in. I think we'll have Falling in Love Again. Love Again by Marlene Dietrich. Over the Rainbow, Judah Garland. And Stranger in Paradise, Vic Damon and Anne Blythe.

Yes, Cyber Chatted Evening, right now. It's time for Slim Dusty's 6 before 6pm, only here on KFM for all the loyal Slim Dusty fans like Rex and Brenda Bonney up there in Cuyahoga, along with Dougie Sherman, Toby Allen and Connor down here in Casino. The 6 Slim Dusty songs, I already told you 5 of them because we played one of them an hour too early, but we're on track now. And we'll give you I Love My Truck. And that'll be followed by We Can Change the World, followed by Kelly's Offsider. Now, I'm not sure about the pronunciation of this, but I hope I get it close enough for you. Gibbakana Yodel. I hope I got that right. Glory Bound Train. And the added one now for this hour will be End of the Bitumen.

0: theme song, Gymkhana Yodel.
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Well, thank you very much. 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And we'd like to finish off with a little fast-moving thing that really belts along. So until we meet you next year, we leave you with quite a happy feeling, we hope. This one is called Glory Bound Train. Here we go right now.

There you go, folks. There's your six Slim Dusty tonight. We've had an extra one because I started it an hour early. Sorry about that again. Yeah, we move on and we get over it. But you got an extra Slim Dusty song, so you should be happy. Alrighty, where are we at? I think we are Some Enchanted Evening, or that one just finished. I'm quite sure. We'll see when it starts up. The Third Man theme by Anton Callas. If I Ever Would Leave You, Vic Damon. Yes, no, we're starting off on the Third Man theme. Anton Callas. If You Ever Leave Me, Vic Damon. And then we'll have Almost Like Being in Love, Nat King Cole.

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1: Yes, and that last song was The Impossible Dream, Robert Goulet. 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

Yeah, sorry about that, folks. Yeah, when Wish Upon a Star, Connie Francis there. Up next, we've got High Noon, Do Not Forsake Me, Frankie Lane. Pillow Talk, Dyrus Day. Pink Sweater Angel, Johnny Ray. Love Theme from Godfather, Speak Softly Love. And that's it by Andy Williams. 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

a boy. There must be a boy. 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

Okay, this is coming up next. We've got Cabaret by Liza Minnelli. And then we'll have You'll Never Walk Alone, Gary and the Pacemakers. And Goldfinger by Shirley Bassey.

friends Elsie, with whom I shared four sordid rooms in Chelsea. She wasn't what you'd call a blushing flower. As a matter of fact, she rented by the hour. The day she died, the neighbors came to snicker.

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Hopefully we're still... Oop, there it goes again. Hopefully we're still on air. I don't know if we are or not, but if we are, we'll play the next song after that Shirley Bassey. Where are we? Sorry, it's just from me for a minute. Goldfinger, that was Shirley Bassey, yeah. All right, we'll try Alfie, Cecilia Black. Hopefully that comes on. What's New Pussycat, Tom Jones, and Born Free. I think we might only have time for those the first two, Tom Jones and Cecilia Black. What's New Pussycat and Alfie.

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0: 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And I'd like to thank Greg for his program this afternoon, and you can catch up with him during the week. Okay, you're now listening to Malcolm Field on this Saturday evening, and the first track was Boney M and Rivers of Babylon. Then we'll have Lynn Anderson and Heaven's Just a Sin Away, and we had Tom Curtin and Smack Bang. Here we go again with Boney M and Daddy Cool. Followed that with Kenny Rogers' Poem for My Little Lady, and Tom Curtin with the Windmill Song.
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Tom Curtin here on 2COW 107.9 FM. Here's Boney M and Sonny, and then we'll have The Happiest Girl in the Whole of the USA from Donna Fargo, and Tom Curtin with A Man Is Not a Camel.

That was Tom Curtin and A Man Is Not a Camel. Coming up now is Boney M and Brown Girl in the Ring, followed by a track from Freddie Fender and A Man Can Cry. And then we'll have Tom Curtin and She Stays With Me.

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A love can surely die. They're not here to stay. The sunshine and the rain.

Tom Curtin, and She Stays With Me. Coming up now is Boney M. and Rasputin. Then we'll have Dolly Parton with Two Little Orphans. And for you, Josh, we have A Long Straight Line.

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0: There we go, Josh. I hope you enjoyed that. Tom Curtin and A Long Straight Line. Coming up now is Boney M and Ma Baker. Following that will be Johnny Cash and Next in Line. And then we'll have Tom Curtin and Waiting.
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Here's a track from Boney M and Hooray, Hooray, It's a Holiday. Then we'll have Waylon Jennings and Mean Old Greyhound Bus. Following that will be Tom Curtin and Dogs.

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Sean's a woolly dog, he needs a trim. And Bob, well, he just can't swim. 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

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I hope you enjoyed that one. Okay, here's Wendy Matthews, and I Don't Want to Be With Nobody But You. Following that will be a track from George Jones, When the Grass Grows Over Me. And here we go, Josh, Drink Drovin' from Tom Curtin.

rain was in reverse. 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Friend, get back, push in, come boy, move out, come in, go away, lie down, get hold of him, Red, get behind. Red, that's the way, that's just a stump, bugger it, Red, where the hell are you?

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Here's Wendy Matthews and Token Angels. Following that will be Billy Joe Spears and Mr. Walker, It's All Over. And then Tom Curtin for you, Josh, and a bit of All Right.

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Here is the one and only Wendy Matthews and Let's Kiss Just Like Angels Do. Okay, Willie Nelson, I Let My Mind Wander, and Tom Curtin for you, Josh, and No Place Like Home.

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leaving now, 'cause I just heard the slamming of the door. 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And if I could move, I'd get my gun and put her in the ground. Take your love to town. Oh, Ruby. For God's sakes, turn around.

That's Tom Curtin and Brothers. Okay, my next track is from Wendy Matthews and If Only I Could. And then we'll have the Everly Brothers, I Wonder If You Cared As Much, and Tom Curtin with A Wild Machine.

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Thanks for having us at your place on this Saturday night. And this is my last track for the night. It's from Tom Curtin. It's going out to you, Josh. And it's called A Wild Machine.

Nearly wore a pitchfork as the haystack slowed us down. 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The sheep took off across the flat.

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The devil went down to Georgia. He was looking for a soul to steal. He was in a bind because he was way behind and he was willing to make a deal. When he came across this young man sawing on a fiddle and playing it hot, and the devil jumped up on a hickory stump and said, "Boy, let me tell you what. I guess you didn't know it, but I'm a fiddle player too. And if you'd care to take a dare, I'll make a bet with you. Now, you play pretty good fiddle, boy, but give the devil his due. I bet a fiddle of gold against your soul, because I think I'm better than you." 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

As I walked through the graveyard, I noticed this man kneeling down by the grave of a child, a friend of mine. And as I walked through the graveyard, I noticed this man kneeling down by the grave of a child. And in his hand, he held a big red rose. Tears were streaming down his cheeks. I walked over and laid a hand on his shoulder and started to talk to him. And during the course of our conversation and in his broken English, this is the story just as he told it to me. He said, "Mister, I'm walking down the street of today and I pass by a big flower shop. I walk in and I ask the man in the shop, I say, 'Boss, how much are for one red rose?' And he looked at me with one a bigger frown and he says, 'One a dollar, please.' But then a by and a by, a swell-dressed a blonde young lady walk in and she says, 'How much are for one red rose?' And he looked at her with one a bigger smile and he says, 10 cents. And I said, 'Boss, how come you charge me a dollar for the rose and you charge the young lady only 10 cents? And he says, "Look, mister, you tell me why you want the rose and maybe I'll give it to you for nothing.' And I said, 'Boss, I'm a hard working man, working the railroad and only make $3 a day. And I got a little girl and her name is Rose. Rose is just about this high, boss. Every day when I come home from work, a little Rose would come running to me to pop. She'd throw her little arms around my neck and say, 'Papa.' And I say, 'Rose.' But the one day, boss, I come home from work and I don't see Rose. I look down by the railroad track and I see one of the bigger crowd. I go down and I push the crowd this away and I push the crowd that away. And there, boss, at my feet lay my little Rose. And that's why I want the Rose, boss. I want to put him on a little Rose's grave. The man ain't gonna say enough. But he picked the biggest and the reddest rose and he give it to me. And I say, 'Thank you, boss. Thank you very much.'"

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Play it strange.

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They're doing a doco on Ayers Rock. 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

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At a cold lonely crossroads, rain was pouring down. I was hungry and freezing, done caught a chill. When the lights of a big semi topped the hill. 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

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I told him mine. And he said, the name of my rig is Phantom 309. I asked him why he called his rig such a name.

lights of a truck stop came in sight. He said, "I'm sorry, son, this is as far as you go, because I gotta make a turn just on up the road." Well, he tossed me a dime as he pulled her in low and said, "Have yourself a hot cup on old Big Joe." When Joe and his rig roared out in the night, in nothing flat, he was clean out of sight. Well, I went inside and ordered me a

I say something wrong? I said with a halfway grin. He said, no, this happens every now and then. Every driver in here knows Big Joe. Well, son, let me tell you what happened about this.

Good morning, Richmond Valley. Good morning, good morning, good morning, as we come into this wonderful Sunday morning to come together and sing praises and glorify our Heavenly Father. It's Jenny here, and I'm so glad you've joined me this morning to praise and worship and spend time with the Lord. Let us pray. Heavenly Father, thank you. We come to you with a grateful heart. Thank you for everything you give us. Thank you for your love. You just give us so much. May we hear your voice this morning. May you be present in all that is coming and the going. And may you be glorified in all that is presented here today. Bless everyone out there who is listening. May there be love, joy, healing, and much blessing as we come together today to spend some time. Oh, what a beautiful amen, and what a beautiful, beautiful morning it is to be come together and praise the Lord. So what I want you to do this morning as we come to work, I want you, the next song is called He's Good For Me. I want you to just sit in it and remember that He is so good for us. He loves us with an abounding love. He loves us so much. So as we think, just remember how good He is for us.

Oh, that is so true. Jesus is good for me. He loves me. He just is the answer to all things. Yeah, I've been reading during the week that that Jesus, the Father, wants the best for me. You know, in Deuteronomy it says that God's commandments, that Moses had received God's commandments, and the Israelites had agreed to obey them. Easy, sounds great. Keeping all of God's commandments, even just 10, is a pretty difficult thing. But God gave these rules for the health, for the prosperity of the community of Israel. If they followed them, they would accept to be blessed. God was pleased that they desired to obey him. Oh, if they could do this, because then they would have such a great life. Things would go well for them, and they would also see their children blessed forever. That's what he thought. Have you ever spoken or thought about that for your kids? That you just, if they listened to me, everything would go well and they'd be blessed. Well, as we read further on, unfortunately, we know that their obedience was short-lived. The generation that received the law did not live to see the promised land because of their unbelief. They didn't trust God and obey and trust God that he would do the very best for what he had promised. And they constantly went after other gods. They missed out on the greatest blessings that God their Father had prepared for them. Only their children would see the promised land after they themselves were dead and buried. You know, I'm not a perfect parent, but I'd love to see my children live a great life. I want to see them well provided for, happy, healthy, free from care and fear. And you know what? I can guarantee you, God, our Heavenly Father, wants just the same for you and me. He's given us the Bible. We don't have the burden of fulfilling the Old Testament law. Jesus came to do that. He gave us something just as challenging as a guideline. He summed up the law in two commandments: love God and your neighbour. That's very interesting. I don't think a lot of us love our neighbours, so we're kind of breaking God's law. And then God in his wisdom made these promises conditional. It went like this: if you will do this, then I will bless you. We see this many times throughout the Old Testament, the most notable passage being in Deuteronomy. But he also warned them of the dire consequences they would choose to disobey, if they chose to disobey. You know, we have a Heavenly Father. He doesn't want robots. He gave us free will. We have a choice. We can choose his way, or we can just go, I don't want anything to do with you, and choose a sinful way. And that's the problem. There lies the problem. Once we choose that sinful way, we then are asking for the consequences. So in my life, I just go, I'm choosing God's way. And I thank him for Jesus. And I thank him for his guidelines and the Bible. And I thank him for rescuing us. And I thank him for everything. So then I just want to go, thank you, Lord.

I live my life and I serve my King. I love my Lord. And I'm not the same since I accept Jesus. I'm changed. I have a new heart. I see differently. I understand things in a different way. My eyes are open. And that's when I accepted Jesus. But like I just said to you, if you don't obey, there are consequences. And that's the truth. Blessing is always conditional upon our doing things God's way. Do you think that's arrogant of God to make such a demand or even such an expectation? It would be if God was not the all-wise creator of this whole world and universe, the one who holds it all together by the power of his word. The Bible is what I like to call the manufacturer's handbook. It tells how to live our lives to obtain the maximum result. Just like a handbook you might receive with any new appliance, use it according to the guidelines and all is well. The manufacturer knows how he made the appliance to work. In our homes, we have guidelines. If our children were obedient, they'd live happily ever after. If they disobeyed, they'd face the consequences of their disobedience, whatever that took. Parents generally have the wisdom to teach their children the right way to live so that they can develop their own wisdom for living successful life as reasonable citizens of the world. You know, my God is a very incredible, loving Father who knows how we can truly be happy. Following his ways will bring abundant blessings. And it brings incredible peace. You know, we just have to accept Jesus. And we have to say, thank you for dying on the cross. And we have to go, I repent of those stuff that I did, that I just was doing my own way. It doesn't work. And the blessings stop. And when we do accept Jesus, our eyes are opened. It's the most amazing, life-changing, incredible thing that'll ever happen to your life. And then all you just go, Jesus, Jesus, Jesus, Jesus. You are the one that I just want to, you are the one that I just want to praise and sing and have glory for and live for. And just go, thank you, thank you, thank you. And I just want to love you more.

You are the one. Jesus is the one. He is the answer. He is the most loving, exceptional God. He loves us so much. So, so much. He just wants you to say yes to him. Thank you for the abundance in my life, Lord. Thank you for the abundance of everything you've given me. My energy, my grace, my everything. Every gift comes from you. You are the giver of everything. I am nothing without you, Heavenly Father. We've got to remember he is the creator of all things. We don't deserve it, but he freely gives it away. Forgive us, Lord, for getting so busy. We stop to notice your grace, your abundance, your gifts, and we so easily palm them off to other things. But we need to come back and focus on you, Father God. Help us to remember to spend time with you, to connect with the Holy Spirit, and to praise you for your grace upon grace upon grace, because you are awesome and wonderful and powerful and just this amazing God. And I can't help then to want to love you more.

I follow you, Lord. I will follow my Father. I will follow my Lord. He's God. He knows. He created me. He knows what's best for me. He knows all about me. He wants the best for me. It's not a lot that he has asked for me to listen to his word and be guided by his word. Because when we do that, there's a blessing and there's a peace and there's an understanding that I can relax and not be anxious and not worry. Because the Lord of Lords, the King of Kings, has my life in his hands. Jesus died on the cross to take my sins when I should have been dying on the cross for my sins. But he said, no, I will take your place. I love you. I love you. And my Heavenly Father doesn't want heaven without me. He died so I can go to heaven to be with him. The wonderful gift of eternal life, just by saying yes to Jesus. Jesus died because he loved you. Jesus died because he just wants you to be in the family. I want you to be in the family. There's a time when, yes, there is a time when I can honestly say to you at times, I don't understand, but I trust my Heavenly Father because he's faithful and he won't let us down and he's just an awesome God and there's nobody like him. He's a protector, a provider, a deliverer. And, you know, he performs great miracles. And we palm them off to other things. But he's in our life performing great miracles. And he performs great wonders in our lives and in our families. Sometimes we get to the point and we don't care about anything. But we need to care about walking with the Lord. Because in that, great blessings come. When I walk with the Lord, I just want to be his servant to help others come to the Lord. So please, Lord, I ask, make me your servant.

I want you to meet my Jesus. Jesus lives in me, and I want you to meet my Jesus. He is the most amazing, amazing, amazing person you will ever meet. He is so kind and gentle. When I'm down, he lifts me up. When I'm hurting, he's there to heal me. When I don't understand, he explains. I have his word. He doesn't fail me. He's a faithful God. He's forever with me. He never leaves my side. He is forever answering my prayers. And sometimes I ask them in my own human zeal and good intent but sometimes I need God's perspective. Because I can only see here and now, but my God can see the bigger picture. And Jesus died, and his death on the cross is the greatest love story ever told. His love is beyond our greatest dreams. He has done it all for you and me. He has given us his all. He loves us so much that he just wants his kingdom to come.

May his kingdom come. Ah, that is just amazing. My God is the King of all. My God has done it all. Jesus is the only answer. In a world shaken and destroyed by sin, I know the kingdom of the Lord is the only answer. And we have to turn our backs on the sin, and we have to say sorry, and we just have to come to Jesus. We have to come to Jesus. You know, he is all you will ever need. In Psalm 62:8, it says, pour out your heart before him. God is a refuge for us. You know, life can feel overwhelming when we're responsible for the mortgage or rent payments, maintenance bills, clothes for the family, escalating food bills, the fuel expenses, school fees, plus the reality of preparing for retirement. And the pressure is even greater when you're unemployed or your money's not making the right amount. Where can you turn? Well, surrounded by enemies, David turned to God and said, my soul waits silently for God alone, for my expectation is from him. He alone and only is my rock and my salvation. I shall not be moved. Where does your expectation lie? In the hope of an improved economy, or a better job market, or a better housing market, or the promises of better times to come? David's hope was more certain. He expected the answer to be found in God's unchanging character and faithfulness. When anxiety arises, we sometimes resort to the what-if list. We focus on our fears, feel inadequate, give in to despair. Being aware of your needs is being responsible, but being overwhelmed by them is evidence you're looking to the wrong source for answers. Some people look to God as their last resort, then only turn to him when they have nowhere else to go. They've exhausted themselves, and they finally turn to God. They find that instead of the storms of life driving them onto the rocks, they end up in the desired haven. Remember, they find that instead of the storms of life driving them onto the rocks, they end up in the desired haven.

I can guarantee that you can walk with the Lord every night and every day. He's the Father of creation. He is the Father of creation. And I will walk with my Father always and forever. He set me free. He can set you free. That is why I can believe the promise.

It's people just like you and me following Jesus. There are people all over the world calling out to the King of Kings, calling out to Jesus. We need to come to him. It's only coming to Jesus that we're going to right some of these wrongs that are in the world. It's only coming to Jesus that we can turn our lives around and become truly alive to who we were created to be. It's only when we come to Jesus that we can have eyes to see, ears to hear, hearts to have compassion, and really live a life of loving our neighbours like Jesus wants us to. We've got to stop and come to Jesus. He is the only answer, and it's the truth. He is the only way. You can pretend all you like, but Jesus is the way, the truth, and the life. And it's only by coming to Jesus that you can come into this incredible way of life. He's always faithful. He's always there. He's given us the Bible. It opens up my eyes. Jesus opened up my heart. His promises are wow, fantastic. I can't begin to tell you, and because these things are taking place in my life and excite me, and it's happening and it's true, and God never leaves my side, and he's faithful, and he makes sense of things that I can't make sense of, but because I trust him, there are blessings, there are healings, there are incredible things. But to know him is so much more important than anything else. And in doing that, I have this surging in my being and in my soul that there's a river rising.

I told you, I can't help it. I get this excitement and river rising in me that I want to share with people Jesus. I want them to know Jesus, you know, and you know, and God knows what's best for you. Because there are many plans in a person's heart, but it is the Lord's purpose that prevails. That's in Proverbs. We've all heard the saying, the devil is in the details. But for a redeemed child of God, he is the details. When you set your heart on something and it doesn't happen, it's only human to experience disappointment. At such moments, here is what you need to keep in mind. Firstly, at best, you're always working with limited information. You may know the end result you desire, but God knows what's best for you, and he plans accordingly. I am God, declaring the end from the beginning, saying, my counsel shall stand, and I will do all my pleasure. So sometimes we want without really seeking God. And when we seek God, he gives us what's best for us. Secondly, trying to work outside of God's will is like attempting to dig your way through a solid wall with a fork. Instead of digging your way out of a prison, you dig your way into one where you demand to get what you want. Do you really want to carry out a plan God hasn't set for you? Can you depend on him to know what's best for you? For the Lord of the armies has planned, and who can frustrate it? And as for his stretched out hand, who can turn it back? Yeah, you know what? It's better to be disappointed temporarily than to end up with something you can't handle. The story of Israel, like we've been talking, reads like this. He redeemed them from the hand of the enemy. Then they believed his words. They sang his praise. Then they soon forgot his works. They didn't wait for his counsel and tested God in the desert. And he gave them their request, but sent leanness into their soul. You know what? We need to trust God, and he will give us what's best for us. Do you know how good that is to know that I don't have to go chasing? I can ask, I can talk with the Lord, I can share with him in his word. He gives me a direction, he gives me a goal, and when we work it together, it succeeds, and there's blessing, and there's joy, and there's peace all around. But when we want to do what we want to do, we charge off, we take over, and we end up in a pig pit, in a mess. So, as I said to you before, I can't help telling you all about Jesus and what he's done and how he's rectified my life, and I can't hold it in. But you know what? It's all because of his amazing grace.

God's grace. God's grace is... there's nothing I can add to. His grace is just a gift. It's an amazing grace. And he gives it to us because he loves us. He gives it to us because he doesn't want heaven without us. He just loves us. It's a gift. Who would die in our place? Who would die in my place? And he says, you know, come to me, Jenny. Come to us. Come to me. I love you. I want the best for you. I want everything to work out for you. I'm the creator of all things, and he works it out for best if we just trust him and believe in him. He is faithful forever and a day. He has been faithful. So when we read in Psalm 93, it says, mightier than the thunders of many waters, mightier than the waters of the sea, the Lord on high is mighty. You know what? If God is not sovereign, we do, in fact, live in chaos. Randomness and chance permeate the universe. On the other hand, if God rules, there is foundational order. No accident is sheer accident. No chaos is ultimate. Whatever others' wills, powers, and influences I or we live under and among, one is first and last, fundamentally and finally. The Lord on high is mighty. So, yes, we need to remember that it's his way and he will look after us. And I want you to think about your relation to him and make sure it won't be too late.

So, don't let it be too late. Think about your relationship with the Lord. Think about where you will stand with the Lord when you meet him one day. Think about the grace, the greatest gift on earth, of him sacrificing his life for you and me on the cross. So as my time comes to an end today, I'm going to leave you with our prayer, and I want you to think about it. As when we come back next week, we'll talk more about his grace and his saving power and the wonderful life that he gives you and experience and how it overflows, and it's just an amazing time. It's been a wonderful time with you this morning. I hope you've had a wonderful time praising and just thinking about some of the things I've said. Have a wonderful Sunday. God bless you, and I look forward to coming back and being with you next week. May the God who parted the Red Sea for the Israelites as they fled Egypt part any obstacles in your life that would hinder your freedom. May you taste the exhilaration of not only your salvation, but also your deliverance from sin. May you drink in the pursuit of your deepest dreams as your Father redeems your life and reveals your purpose. And may you savour the overflowing fulfilment of belonging to his family forever and ever. Amen. He is an awesome God.

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0: With my regular early morning variety program, which I hope contains some music that appeals to your music taste. Following on after another bright, entertaining, thoughtful earlier program to start the day. But I intend this morning to change the format of the program to what we normally listen to, from back to front. In other words, the program will start with the sounds of Simon and Garfunkel and work our way backward, finishing with the divas, the crooners and divas, popular crooners and divas of the 60s and 50s, following on after some gentle storytelling folk music of the early 60s in the folk rock style era. For a change of styles and music interest of today's feature, finishing with some memorable favourite ballads from the 60s, remembering. But as I said, we'll start this morning program with the harmony hit sounds from Simon and Garfunkel to keep you all, our loyal listeners, nicely relaxed and comfortable after having your morning cup of tea or coffee and scanning the morning papers all the time, listening to the fantastic, entertaining, thoughtful program earlier on your community radio 2CAW 107.9. So here we go, and I hope you enjoy.

Listeners, before we go on to hearing from Jim Cochet, we're going to hear a song from the last song, Winding Down, with Simon Garfunkel, and that is Most Peculiar Man.

Now, listeners, with the harmony sounds winding down, we will move on to the gentle folk sounds of the great leader of the style and following musicians in the style, the unmistakable sounds of Jim Croce, with hits such as Time in a Bottle, Dreaming Again, Doesn't Have to Be That Way, I'll Have to Say I Love You in a Song, and Lover's Cross. So here goes, and I hope you enjoy the sounds of Jim Croce if you're hearing him for the first time.

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1: Good morning, I'm David Cameron. Australia has recorded its first inland case of the H5 bird flu with a detection in far west New South Wales. Two greater crested terns tested positive for the strain in New South Wales, including one found near Wentworth in the state's far southwest, more than 500 kilometres from the coast. There have now been 215 confirmed or presumed positive detections, although the poultry industry so far remains clear of the virus. Iran's security chief has set out a number of demands he says the US must satisfy before the Strait of Hormuz can be reopened. Among the conditions listed are sanctions relief and war reparations, as well as an immediate end to the US blockade on Iran's ports. Here's the BBC's Sebastian Usher.
2: It's a visible hardening of Iran's stance. It's coming as the last few days, as has happened before, President Trump has talked up the possibility of an imminent deal with Iran, not really giving details about that. The deal that does seem to be under negotiation at the moment is not directly involving the US. It's between Iran and Oman, who are on either side of the Strait of Hormuz, and negotiating a new mechanism for vessels to pass through it, a new route, essentially. And they've been talking it up. Iran has said that it's been very positive. Just today, the Omani Foreign Ministry, for the first time, echoed that and saying talks have been constructive.
1: This year's National Indigenous Music Award winners have been announced in Darwin. Hip-hop artist Baker Boy won three major prizes, picking up Album of the Year, Song of the Year and Best Film Clip. Duo Birds and Fred Leone took out Artist of the Year. Blues musician Marlene Cummins and Salt Water Band were inducted into the Hall of Fame. Australia's Indigenous Literacy Foundation is joining discussions at a global book conference. Shannon Kirkwood reports.
3: Listening to each other's voices is the theme for the 40th International Board on Books for Young People Congress in Ottawa, Canada. CEO of charity, the Indigenous Literacy Foundation, Ben Bowen, will be attending a closing panel about the EBI UNESCO collection on Sunday morning local time. Seven books published by the foundation have been officially announced as among the